0: Música.
1: Música W.
2: 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It is so big. She looks like one of those rap guys' girlfriends. But, you know, who understands those rap guys? They only talk to her because she looks like a total prostitute, okay? I mean, her butt. It's just so big. I can't believe it's just so

0: Música.
1: Música W.
2: I do my head toss, check my nails. Baby, how you feeling?